0: How about you, Bruno Mars, on the countdown? In fact, we just had Bruno a few songs back. He's back again. Risk It All, moving up three this week, number 11 for Bruno. And he has a Spanish language version that has a line in it.
1: Me da mucha cosquilla en el chiquirín.
0: I've got an itch. There you go. What do you think?
2: Órale, pues.
0: Yeah, way to go, Bruno Mars. There's a Spanish and an English version. Both incredible. Top 10 hits of the week. They're ready for you. Coming up next.
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0: Here we go, the biggest 10 hits of the week. Rick D's and Tame Impala has number 10 with the Jenny remix of Dracula.

don't you love the remix? Oh, yes, it's Tame Impala, the Johnny remix of Dracula. Up to number 9. Here we go, Rick Dees and Sabrina Carpenter is back. When did you get so hot?

When did you get so hot? Sabrina Carpenter wants to know. Down one this week, number 9 on the countdown. Keeping it nonstop, it's Rick Dees and BTS.

0: babe.
1: Swim! It's BTS going up one, making it to number 8 on the countdown. Rick D's Nonstop with Olivia Rodrigo, highest jumper of the week. And you'll see why when you hear Drop

0: Oh, it's a big jumper for Olivia Rodrigo. Up 10, number 7 already for Olivia. And her album titles have always been just one word, like sour and guts. But her new one coming out is a different direction for Olivia. She guarantees more than one word for the album title. And, of course, she says, my songs have been about sadness. Let's get happy in some of them. Get ready. Highest jumper from Olivia Rodrigo. And the countdown challenge, let's take it again. And, you know, hats off to the Londoners. Very few have won Best New Artist in the Grammys, but this year it did happen. Olivia Dean, Best New Artist. She's had 2 number one hits. And can you name the last Londoner who won for Best New Artist? That's the question. Was it Adele, Dua Lipa, or Sam Smith? Those are your 3 choices. Adele, Dua Lipa, Sam Smith, or all 3. Let me throw that in. Adele, Dua Lipa, Sam Smith, or all 3. Think about it and get your answer to me. Just click Rick, R-I-C-K.com. Rick.com. The countdown challenge. You can't miss it. Get this incredible Amazon shopping spree. Let's take a musical spree through the top 5 hits. They're on the way.
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17: 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Adam Levine on vocals. It's Maroon 5. 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

0: stopping us now.
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0: Here we go. To the biggest hit of the week. We're heading to number one. And only one hit away from the top five right now. It's Rigney's, and look who has a fever dream. Alex.

can't forget the name now. Maybe 10 years ago, people said, who is Alex Warren? Now, it's a household name in music. Okay, Rick Dees and the biggest five hits of the week. Sienna Spyro, Die on This Hill.

die on this hill. It's Sienna Spyro, got as high as number 4, now drifting 1 to number 5 on the countdown. Sienna, congratulations for making it to the top 5. Number 4 from one of the hottest artists on the planet right now, Ella Langley, Choosin' Texas.

0: Della Langley. She was in Texas. She said it took 28 minutes to write it, and now look at it. It's a world smash all over the world. Choose in Texas, record of the year, and so much more. So Choose in Texas, simply done, wonderfully performed, and a big hit. Number four, number three, two, and one coming up as we head for the biggest hit of the week. And do you think Taylor Swift should get a prenup, a prenuptial agreement before she's married? The answer, don't you want to know? Coming up.
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0: turn it up.
1: All right, let's do the top three hits of the week. It is Rigney's at number three. The Swifties have all weighed in, and they say there are clues predicting that on August 7th, a debutation, as the Swifties call it, their word for simultaneous dropping of two more Taylor Swift versions. Get ready. We're on top of it. And Tay, as number three, her favorite actress.

Elizabeth Taylor, 3 weeks at number three for Taylor Swift. You think Taylor Swift has a prenuptial agreement? Every attorney I've talked to said, well, she better. This is, of course, standard procedure with superstars when they get married. Taylor Swift, Travis Kelce, both very, very wealthy. She avalanches his wealth from football, but is there a prenup? Most attorneys say yes, it's a negative thing, but it has to be done. On to number two on the countdown, second biggest hit of the week. It's Somber, Homewrecker.

aching for a number one hit, but stalling now number two for the third week. It's Somber, Homewrecker. And I noticed that he was described by one reviewer in music as a lanky, overconfident type of guy, but we love him. Somber, S-O-M-B-R. Okay, this is it. Rick Dees taking it to the doorstep of the biggest hit of the week, number one. And do you remember when Ariana Grande took this one all the way to the top? Side to Side.

0: though.
1: Oh, can you believe it? It went 8 times platinum. That's 8 million copies of Side to Side, Ariana Grande, number one. And Rick D's taking you to the biggest hit of the week. If you just wait a few seconds, coming back, it's number one.
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0: know, you can call me old school, and that's okay. I have no problem being old school, and I have no problem telling you how much I love and appreciate the magic of radio. 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
1: Hey, this is Crystal Lopez in Dickinson, Texas, wanting to give an oral expression to my husband, the love of my life, Rudy in Beaumont. Baby, I love you. I can't wait till I can see you again. I miss you. I love you, baby.
2: Hey, what's up, R-Dub? This is your boy, Victor Nunez, calling straight out of El Centro, California. I just want to send a very special oral expression to the number one wife in my life, Faustina. And I know that it's kind of tough to put up with a person like me. I'm very proud of you, of everything that you've accomplished. Te amo con todo mi corazón.
3: Hi, y'all. This is Kaylin Kruger from Manchester, Georgia. I'm calling to give an oral expression to Tabitha Stevens and April Walls in Danville, Illinois. I just want to say I love you. I miss you. I hope to see you soon.
4: Hi, this is Maple. I'm from Sepulpa, Oklahoma. I want to send an oral expression out to Levi Dalton. Baby, I love you so much, and I miss you so much, and I can't wait for you to come home. I'm going to be waiting for you forever and ever.
0: And we'll be waiting for you. More Sunday Night Slow Jams and your oral expressions in just a few seconds.
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0: There's more Sunday Night Slow Jams on Hits 106 next. You see, I told you we'd be back. Hey, this is R-Dub with more Sunday Night Slow Jams right now on Hits 106 KQKY.

0: to the Sunday Night Slow Jams. And before we go any further, I should probably give you our phone number and all the different ways to get a hold of us. 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
1: This is Michaela Gonzalez from Farmington, New Mexico. I'm calling for Alex Arnold. I just want to say I love you, baby, and I hope you're having a good night.
2: Hey, this is Nathan Rodriguez. I'm in Harrison, Arkansas. And I just want to talk about my younger brother, Nick Rodriguez. I just wish him the best day ever, and I love him.
3: Hi, I'm Harley Hernandez, and I'm calling from Midland, Texas. And I'm wanting to send an oral expression to Jesus, the love of my life. I miss him. I love him. I'm thinking of him. And if he hears this message, I hope that he calls me.
4: Hi, my name's Madison Crandall. I'm calling from Traverse City, Michigan. My oral expression is out to somebody. I'm not going to say their name. But if he's listening, he'll know it's from me. If you could play, you know what, never mind.
0: It's too late. Too late. Oh, you know, but if you mess up, just keep going. Just let it all out. We do not strive for perfection here at Sunday Night Slow Jams, only connection. We're going to connect you with the people you love the most coming up. And we're going to check the apology line, too. It's never too late to say I'm sorry. We'll get on your oral expressions and your emails, too, from slowjams.com. What I'm trying to say is there's a lot coming up inside hour number two of tonight's Sunday Night Slow Jams, and I really hope you'll be here for it.
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0: My name is Siri McCurry. I'm calling from Visalia, California. This apology is for my lovely and wonderful husband, Paul Catter. Baby, I'm so sorry, and I hope you can forgive me because I love you so much and I want to be with you.
1: This is Jeremy in Denver, Colorado, saying sorry to Brianna. Just wanted to let her know that, you know, I'm sorry, baby, for anything that I could be better right now.
2: Hi, this is Kendra in Las Vegas, Nevada. This is for Ashton. I just want to let you know that I'm sorry for what happened between us, but I just want to let you know that I really love you. I really miss you, and I think we need to sit down and talk this out. My life is nothing without you. I love you.

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14: I used to think about immature things. 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Is this really your real phone number?

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1: Hi. I want to give an oral expression. Is this the right number?
2: 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Who's calling, please?
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2: Arlene in H-Town. Who is on your mind? Who are you thinking about?
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2: Arlene, first of all, congratulations. What do you want to tell Jamichael tonight?
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From Angie to Charlie in Amarillo, Texas, I love you more than you'll ever know. Samantha's in South Bend, Indiana. For Pablo in Pekin, Illinois, I love you and I miss you and I'm always thinking about you. And then long distance love tonight from Phoenix. Felix is in Phoenix. For Lydia in Austin, Texas, I love you, I miss you, and good night. 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Longtime listeners, Misty and Mikey in Salem, Oregon, checking in tonight. Misty says she loves you and she misses you and she is sorry. Dominique in Oklahoma City, Oklahoma. For Brandon in Beaumont, Texas, I love you, and look how far we've come. Jessica for Simu in Anchorage, Alaska. They hear Slow Jams 5 nights a week in Anchorage. Tasha to Jerome in Pittsburgh, Pennsylvania. Denisha's in Lancaster, California. For Marcus in Beaumont, Texas. Maria and Cody in Lubbock, Texas tonight. Jeannie and Michael in Salt Lake City, Utah. Zeenie, Zachary, and King all in Reno, Nevada tonight. Marissa in Austin for Fabs in Beaumont, Texas. 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We'll check the apology line and give you the fourth and final hour of Sunday night Slow Jams next. This hour is brought to you by Columbia Records, presenting Malcolm Todd, Earrings.

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2: Hello, yes, this is Charles. I'm from Tulsa, Oklahoma. I just want to tell Antoinette that I'm really sorry and I love you, sweetheart. Things will get better. Just keep your head up. Try to stay strong. I love you, beautiful, and I hope you have a really good night.
3: Good evening. This is Amy from Whiting, Indiana. This goes out to David in Hammond, Indiana. I'd like to say I'm very sorry for being so pushy in our relationship. I just know a good thing when I see it. You're very cute, and I'm very attracted to you. I hope we can stay friends.
4: 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I'm sorry for how things turned out between us. You've been on my mind lately, and I can't help but wonder how things would have turned out if I hadn't walked away.

Yeah, check it out, man. This is your boy Akon and the place to be on Sunday night. You know what time it is. Sunday night slow jams with R-Dub. Let's get it.

0: little history on Sunday Night Slow Jams. The show started in 1994. I was in high school. I was just a kid. And I wanted to play slow jams on the radio on Sunday night and take phone calls. Nobody else wanted to work Sunday night, so they gave me the shift. And here we are 32, 33 years later. And tonight's show can be heard on over 250 radio stations in 17 countries. Thank you for making Sunday Night Slow Jams what it is tonight.
1: 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I'm from Valley Center here in San Diego.

0: California. I want to send an oral expression to all my children, David, Rachel, Mario, Maria, and Zachary Victoria. I'm so proud of you guys.
1: Hi, Nina calling from Omaha, Nebraska. I would like to send out an oral expression to my girl, Megan Davis. We are laying her to rest tomorrow. Love you, girl.
2: 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To Givendel and Pena, baby girl, I love you. I'm on the road at Sunday. Just know I miss you and I'm thinking about you every day and every night. Love you, baby.
3: 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This message goes out to my husband, Albert Owens. Baby, if you hear this message, just want you to know that I love you. You mean everything to me. Mwah.
4: 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And the rest of tonight's Sunday Night Slow Jams play next.
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1: 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And I'd like to make an oral expression to my son, Malachi Prather, in Chicoee, Florida.
2: Desiree, welcome back to the show. 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
1: I just want to tell him that I love him and I miss him more than anything in this world, and I can't wait till he's home with his family.

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0: Hi, this is Adriana from San Angelo, Texas, calling for Jamal in San Angelo. Good night, baby. I love you.
1: Mwah. This is Brianna out of Sacramento, California. This is for Tyrell. I love you.
2: Mwah. My name is Sweet Collins from Amarillo, Texas, and I want to give a good night kiss to my wife, Kara Collins. Tell her good night. I love you.
3: 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I want to say good night to my husband, Robert. I love you so much, baby. I'm glad we've been together for 25 years. Mwah. Love you.
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0: Colton, here we are. Just the two of us.
1: It's just the two of us.
0: I was thinking the same thing, yep. A new era in mornings. It's going to be a little different without having the Aussie here, but I'm excited for this new adventure, Vic.
1: I'm excited, too. I don't know what we're doing Monday, so find out.
0: Oh, we have work Monday?
1: Yes. We got to pay our bills, bro.
0: Exactly.
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0: It's going to be a little different without having the Aussie here, but I'm excited for this new adventure, Vic.
1: I'm excited, too. I don't know what we're doing Monday, so find out.
0: Oh, we have work Monday?
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1: Just the two of us. 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
16: 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Hey, good morning. My name is Bick. Good morning, Tri-Cities. It's Colton.
17: 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Welcome to the new show. Woo! And bear with us as we crawl out of bed with you. Or not with you. Something like that. If you are on the way to work, if you're just now starting your day, hit us up on the E-Titan text line right now. 308-698-2106. What was one highlight of your weekend, Colton?
16: I played golf yesterday. Took advantage of the nice weather. All you golf people out there, shot a 46, so 10 over par, which was not too good, not too bad for me. Kind of an average round, but what a nice evening it was.
17: It was beautiful. It was gorgeous. I was over on the south side of Kearney, had some dinner, enjoyed the views, and felt like been this huge city.
16: Mm-hmm. And then another thing wife and I did last night, we watched the season finale of Euphoria. I have to tell you about that one. A lot of twists and turns. Vic, one thing you'll notice about me when it comes to movies or TV shows, I'm really bad at spoiling. So I'm trying to get better at that. So okay. No spoilers here, but if you need to watch it, I recommend it 100%.
17: We have your Central Nebraska Today news and sports and other all on the way. Good morning.

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1: The Nebraska State Patrol is investigating two separate crashes that resulted in one fatality, several injuries, and multiple closures of Interstate 80 on Saturday. The first crash occurred approximately 3:30 p.m. on Saturday near the Cozad Interchange. A semi had stopped in the head-to-head construction zone on I-80 and was rear-ended by another semi. The collision caused the second semi to catch fire and block both directions of travel on I-80. Two occupants of the first semi were transported to the hospital in Cozad with non-life-threatening injuries. The driver of the second semi was not injured. During the response to that crash, a secondary crash occurred involving another semi and an RV. The driver of the semi and five occupants of the RV were transported to Lexington Regional Health Center with non-life-threatening injuries. I-80 was closed for approximately 2 hours during response to the first set of crashes. Later, at approximately 6:10 p.m. on Saturday, the State Patrol received a report of a multi-vehicle crash near Brule in western Nebraska. Preliminary investigation shows that a dust storm occurred in the area, leading to a crash that involved 16 vehicles, several of which caught fire. Both directions of travel were closed on I-80. One driver was pronounced deceased at the scene, and the five other people were transported to Ogallala Community Hospital with serious injuries, one of which is considered to have life-threatening injuries. The deceased driver has been identified as 56-year-old Stephen Wickman of Pocahontas, Iowa. The large scene required extensive investigation and cleanup. I-80 westbound reopened shortly after midnight, while eastbound lanes reopened at approximately 4 a.m. on Sunday. Both crashes remain under investigation. The University of Nebraska-Kearney released its internal report on allegations related to programming and campus culture. In late April, anonymous and attributed sources alleged that UNK was engaging in politically inappropriate programming and operations. No evidence or reports have been offered to show that detrimental consequences have been experienced by any individuals, that the reporting systems failed to complete objective reviews, or that there is hostile climate on campus. The university takes all reports seriously, whether direct, confidential, or anonymous, and all are investigated. UNK will continue to provide multiple avenues for employees, students, and the public to report allegations, voice concerns, and challenge decisions. That is your latest news update. I'm Tyler Cavalli. And for more, as always, visit our website anytime at CentralNebraskaToday.com.
2: The Nebraska softball team's incredible 2026 season came to an end on Sunday afternoon with a 3-1 loss to Texas in an elimination game of the NCAA Women's College World Series in Oklahoma City. Jordy Fromm pitched a no-hitter through 5 2/3, but Texas manufactured a 3-run home run to take the lead after Fromm had had a solo shot in the first to give Nebraska a 1-0 advantage. Nebraska's season ending with a record of 52-8. The other game yesterday, Texas Tech eliminated UCLA in 9 innings by a final score of 8-7. That sets up the semifinals coming up today at 11 o'clock. 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Followed up at 6 o'clock, it's Texas Tech in Alabama. 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
4: Forecast is going to be a sunny one today, a high of 85. Tonight, 50% chance of showers and storms, a low of 60. And then tomorrow, Tuesday, a 50% chance of showers, a high of 80. Right now, 65.

0: Hits 106, Tri-City's number one hit music station. It's Bick and Colton in the morning. Hit us up on the E-Titan text line, 308-698-2106. What did you wake up to today? Did you wake up to a weird text from an ex, a kid disaster, a relationship fail? I think none of those apply to you, Colton.
1: When you asked me this question, I was thinking about it. I woke up to a whining dog, and that's one of the most annoying things I think a lot of people can relate to. I know that Rito mentioned that I need to put my dog in the kennel before going to bed. So then, you know, I wake up and I just let her out. I didn't do that last night, and she needed to go out really bad. So that's what I woke up to this morning, was a whining puppy.
0: 308-698-2106. Hit us up on the text line. So you have a dog.
1: Mm-hmm.
0: What kind of dog do you have?
1: She's like a Basenji mix, a little bit of Chihuahua in there, a little bit. The one thing I do know about my dog is I don't know anything about my dog. How does that sound? She's a rescue. We rescued her from Grand Island. She's a little brat, is what I like to say. But she's definitely the love of the family. You know, my wife and I definitely love her. But as every dog owner knows out there, she can get on your nerves. Dogs can get on your nerves pretty quickly.
0: I bet. Yeah. Yes, I know. Very much so.
1: Yeah, you would know.
0: What's her name?
1: Elsa.
0: Elsa.
1: Yes, like Frozen. Elsa. Yeah. Yep, she's all white. She, you know, when I look at her, I'm like, Elsa's a perfect name for you. So we didn't change her name when we adopted her. We kept the same name. She lived with an adopted, you know, parent, so she kind of knew her name already. So we said, Elsa's perfect for her. It stuck. Kept it.
0: Woke up to a whining dog. What did you wake up to? 308-698-2106. Hit us up on the E-Titan text line. Speaking of dogs, of course, we have the Tournament of Tails with CentralNebraskaToday.com. We're going to announce the tail wagger.
1: That's
0: ultimate
1: right.
0: Tail wagger.
1: The ultimate tail wagger. Nebraska. Central Nebraska's cutest pets coming up.
0: Yeah, so be listening here this next hour at 7. We'll tell you who the big dog winner is. Because remember, all the prizes go to the animal.
1: Mm-hmm. 100%. Yeah, $250 prize is what the big dog will receive.
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0: Conway.
1: It's the weirdest news you'll hear all day. Well, it's still early. It's news of the weird.
2: Vic and Colton, what do you got for us today?
3: Well, how about this? A report found that Americans' most misspelled words are bougie.
2: Oh, yeah. Let me try spelling it. B-O-U-G-I-E. Did I get it right? Boogie.
3: Yeah. I'm trying to think of, like, that one is tough. That one's definitely the toughest one on this list. But another one is favorite.
2: Favorite? Really?
3: Favorite. Yeah, I don't know how people are misspelling that one. Through is also on there. So not like you threw a baseball.
2: Oh.
3: But, like, we're through, Bic. Like, our morning show's through. Just kidding. We just started this thing. Wouldn't that be a turn?
2: I know, we're only 31 minutes in.
3: Oh, man. And then a couple of states that struggle to spell some words. Nevada struggles to spell teacher. And in North Dakota, they Google how to spell adios. So there you go.
2: Weird. A tech startup company is offering to clean people's homes for free.
3: Oh, well, that's nice.
2: But, of course, there's a catch. They wear cameras to capture everything they do so that the footage can be used to train the next generation of household robots. No thanks. Hard pass.
3: Oh, man. You know, it would be funny if they sent you the video after and said, look how disgusting your house was. Oh, that's good. Hey, and then lastly, a YouTuber is in hot water, Bic, because after a stunt where he tried to eat a 10-piece chicken nugget while on a huge roller coaster. Not very smart. He ate 7 of the 10, but looked like he struggled not to choke on the first hill. Well, no duh. If you're trying to eat on a roller coaster, oh, man, I couldn't eat on a roller coaster because I'm telling you, that thing's coming right back up.
2: 6:33, it's Bic and Colton in the morning, and that's your weird news.
3: It's weird.
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3: 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Bic, we're going to be announcing Central Nebraska's cutest pet coming up later in the show.
2: Yeah, coming up here during the 7 o'clock hour. Today, mostly sunny, a high of 85. Tonight, there is a 50% chance of thunderstorms, a low of 60. And tomorrow, your Tuesday, chance of showers, 50% chance, a high of 80 tomorrow. Right now, 65.

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1: Good morning, 646. I'm Bic.
2: Hey, it's Colton.
1: And we just watched the trailer for Backrooms. Oh, I can't wait to see this.
2: Skin was crawling a little bit.
1: The thing about scary movies, Colton, is I love hate them. And as a kid, and I find this really fitting, because as you see the t-shirt that I'm wearing for today.
2: I noticed that.
1: So my t-shirt is basically memes of Chucky.
2: Yes.
1: Demonstrating the day of the week. And so here, as you see, Colton, we're at Monday. Things seem to be going okay.
2: I'm terrified with Friday Chucky right now. What happened?
1: So we talk about Backrooms here because, one, if you've not seen the trailer, do yourself a favor and get freaked out and watch it. I'm okay with suspenseful horror films. Mm-hmm. It's the blood and the gore that I can't do.
2: Sure. Okay. So like the jump scare ones don't really bother you too much.
1: I mean, I'll be buried in my knees, you know, because I'm scared. But the film Backrooms, it made more than $81 million this weekend, which makes the director, who's 20 years old, his name is Kane Parsons. He's now the youngest director ever to top the domestic box office. The previous record was 27 years old. That's wow.
2: 20 years old, man. He's gonna be around for a while directing movies. Good for him. Hey, how about some hidden talents of the stars that you might know that they had? Keira Knightley plays her teeth like an instrument. Don't even ask me, Bic. Don't even ask me. This should be a stupid news segment. Katy Perry can puff out her neck like a frog.
1: Oh, that's interesting.
2: Like I said, okay. And Kim Kardashian, she's able to smell cavities.
1: What?
2: So what I'm taking from this is that these three women are actually just superheroes trying to, you know, cosplay regular people. So, well, I know they're not regular people. They're celebrities, so... smell cavities? What? What are we doing?
1: You really have to be up close and personal to be able to sense that there's a cavity.
2: You just sniff in, you're like, yep, I see a dentist appointment in your future. God, this is so funny.
1: Do you have a special hidden talent?
2: No.
1: No?
2: You can't
1: make your neck puff?
2: I am a man of very few talents over here.
1: Oh, that's not true. So Conan O'Brien, love the guy, really funny, and he was at Harvard's graduation recently, and he urged the kids to live their lives so that graduation Harvard, you mm-hmm. know, because they're at a really prestigious school, becomes the least important thing people know about them,
2: sure.
1: Which, you know, that's fair. Because imagine if you go to, Harvard. I went to Harvard. I mean, that's all you're going to be known for.
2: No, that's very true. And I think it also is him saying, like, make a difference in the world, right? Like,
1: yeah, because you're smart, because you're at Harvard.
2: Don't just be like, oh, you're the kid who graduated from Harvard. It's like, oh, no, you're the kid who, you know, solved one of the world's biggest problems or something like that.
1: Yeah.
2: I like that.
1: I wish Conan would come speak to us. That'd be cool. He's hilarious. He really is. Have you seen any of his stuff?
2: I've seen some clips of Conan here and there. But I'll just say this one thing. Let's hope he listens to the show.
1: Oh, yeah, right. We got, so far, three listeners. Good morning.
3: Oh, my God.
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1: 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My name is Bic.
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2: It is, yes. It's Happy Dinosaur Day. So shout out to all my Jurassic Park fans out there. But our question of the day, that was great, Vic. If you were a dinosaur, what dinosaur would you be?
1: You know, I don't know which one because I wouldn't know how to spell. You know, like outside of like T-Rex.
2: Yeah, T-Rex. Stegosaurus, Velociraptor.
1: Oh.
2: Yeah, Brontosaurus. I know my dinosaurs.
1: I can tell. I'm impressed. Over on Facebook, we have Tama who says T-Rex.
2: Woo! Rawr!
1: Michelle says, it looks like Velociraptor. I know it's not what it is.
2: I've never once heard someone say that.
1: Velociraptor?
2: Yeah. Oh, man. Pronunciation with Bic in the morning.
1: You think that's bad. You just wait. So what would your dinosaur be?
2: I think I'd have to go with Michelle, Velociraptor. I like Velociraptors. They're fast. They're, you know, kind of sneaky. And they're just absolute menaces, you know, being a carnivore, so.
1: Okay. I think I would be... Okay, so now I'm going to test your knowledge.
2: Oh,
1: here.
2: Shoot. Hold on.
1: Mr. Know-it-all, Mr. Dinosaur Know-it-all.
2: Now you're putting me on the spot, so I'm not going to know anything.
1: So which dinosaur is the one that has, like, the super long neck, and you see them in Jurassic Park? Well, you see, like, all the dinosaurs in Jurassic Park. But they're, like, the super long neck, and they eat leaves.
2: Oh, I think I mentioned this one earlier, but I don't know if I pronounced it right. But I think you're talking about the Brachiosaurus.
1: Brachiosaurus?
2: Yeah. Well, I don't know how to say it. One of the tallest dinosaurs, famous for using its incredibly long neck to reach leaves from the top of tall trees.
1: So,
2: that's what you're saying.
1: So, Bicosaurus.
2: Do you have a long neck? You're a There's a lot of different places I could go with that.
1: I know. I was thinking it too.
2: I'm going to keep my mouth shut over here.
1: So that's our question for you over on Facebook. If you were in a different world of life,
2: yes,
1: were to be a dinosaur, which dinosaur would you be? And you have our permission to completely not spell it correctly. Because we can't even pronounce it right.
2: Yeah, I was going to say, so, we can't pronounce it, so you don't have to spell it
1: that's
2: right.
1: That's right, yeah. So join in over on Facebook, and if you're not a follower of the Facebook, well, here's your opportunity to do so. Olivia Dean, So Easy, Hits 106 Mornings.

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0: So, after 6,200 votes,
2: woo-hoo!
0: And after roughly 239 photos were submitted, it is now time to crown and announce the ultimate tail wagger.
3: That's right. We started with the fetching 64, and we got down to the ultimate tail wagger. And it's our tournament of tails, thanks to our title sponsor, PetSense of Grand Island. And Bic, we had a good matchup. It was Finn taking on Mocha in the ultimate tail wagger. But give me a little drum roll. I'll go ahead and make this winner announcement. Congratulations to the Central Nebraska's cutest pet. It is Finn!
2: Winner!
0: The Golden Retriever.
3: Yes, Finn, the six-year-old Golden Retriever. And here's a little bit of Finn's information for you. There aren't enough hands in the world to give as many pets as Finn requires in the day. I love that. The calmest dog I've ever met with the biggest heart. Every living creature is Finn's best friend.
0: Oh,
3: that's what his owner said. Melanie is Finn's owner. So
0: there you go. Now, would you consider this an upset?
3: Oh, see, I am not going to consider this an upset because I had Finn as my winner when I saw this final matchup. I know that you guys on Friday, you really liked Mocha. You know, obviously cute little puppy, beautiful eyes, big ears. But no, I like Finn, so no upset for me.
0: Okay. Adorable. Again, if you go to centralnebraskatoday.com or our website, you can review everything that we've been doing the last several days. 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
3: That's right. 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
0: So, Finn,
3: whoop, whoop,
0: and Melanie, you have bragging rights until we do this again.
3: That's
0: or if we don't do it again, forever. You have
3: forever bragging rights.
0: Forever.
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0: Tri-City's number one hit music station. It's 106. Good morning. My name is Vic.
1: It's Colton.
0: Give me your best dinosaur roar.
1: Oh, all right.
2: Roar.
0: We're talking about dinosaurs next. Roar. It's 106.

0: hey, where's my husband? It's 106 Mornings, Bic and Colton, and your question on Facebook text line is, we're talking about Dinosaur Day.
1: Yeah, we're talking about Dinosaur Day because today is Dinosaur Day. And if you were a dinosaur, we want to know, what dinosaur would you be?
0: And so mine's pretty fitting. It'd be the Bicosaurus.
1: Yeah, that sounds, actually sounds pretty good. I don't know if, I guess mine would be the Coltonsaurus, but yeah, see, it just doesn't roll. It doesn't roll off the tongue very well, so I don't know if that one's going to stick.
0: This is where we learn that we're not always smarter than a fifth grader, yeah. And I'm okay with it. You know, I don't know what kind of, like, for example here. Let's just pull up this. Sue over on Facebook says, Plesiosaurus. What?
1: Yeah, that one, you know, good try, Bic, but I don't know if that's exactly how you pronounce it. But I did find out that is the dinosaur of the sea, is what it is. So
0: did you Google that?
1: I did. Oh, yeah, I had to definitely Google that. That's why I said I found out, because I didn't know beforehand. But yes, no, that is the dinosaur of the sea. But one of them we did struggle on was how to pronounce the one you were talking about with the long neck. What did I say? The Brachiosaurus is what I said?
0: Something like that, yeah.
1: Yeah. Well, listen to how this fella here pronounces the dinosaur. Okay, here we go.
0: Oh, shoot. Oops, start over. My bad.
1: That's all right.
0: Okay.
1: We're learning. And 3, 2, 1, go.
2: Looking at how to pronounce this name, as well as how to say more interesting and often mispronounced dinosaur names as well. So make sure to stay tuned and consider subscribing for more learning. How do you say it? Brachiosaurus.
1: Hey, there it is. How about that? Brachiosaurus. So I think I said brachia earlier. If you're still with us, Tri-Cities, you didn't fall asleep right there. Can you imagine us doing the morning show in that monotone of a voice?
0: Okay, first of all, I hope that person, wherever he lives, is getting lots of money. Because how many times have you gone to the internet and you're like, oh, how do you say this for pronunciations? Ugh. And you have to deal with the video, yes. And then it's spinning, yes. And then, so this is how you say, lava.
1: It's like casting a spell or something. So, yes, there you go. The Brachiosaurus, that's the one that Bic said he would be with the long neck. So,
0: okay, one more time. How do you pronounce it again?
1: Brachiosaurus.
0: Brachiosaurus.
1: Brachio, not brachio, like I thought. It's brachio.
0: Brock.
1: So, like, if you got a friend named Brock.
0: Brock, okay.
1: Brachiosaurus. So, Brock was out there, and he had a dinosaur name. It's set up for him already with Brachiosaurus.
0: And the best part about this is, you know, pronouncing these names is hard enough, let alone trying to correctly spell.
1: Yeah.
0: No.
1: Spelling's way harder when it comes to dinosaur names, for sure, but pronunciation's not too far behind.
0: Thank God there's T-Rex. Okay, I got that one.
3: I got it.
0: It's our question for you over on Facebook, over on the E-Titan text line, 308-698-2106. We're talking about dinosaurs.
1: Dinosaurs!
0: Let's see here. Flashback Friday.
1: Yes!
0: Oh, wait, Todd. Hey, Todd. He says, not to be confused with a Brontosaurus.
1: Ooh, yeah. Oh. Brontosaurus is a different one.
0: Oh, thanks.
1: Man, we're getting all these dinosaur knowledge on us here, aren't we? Yeah. Oh, we even put a little graphic here. Well done. How about that?
0: You see, the thing about, you know, getting all this information is we're going to forget it in like 2 minutes.
1: Yeah, well, looking. So what? The only thing that sets these apart is their long tail and tall front legs, huh? Man, these dinosaurs, they were complicated, weren't they?
0: Flashback Friday.
1: Yes.
0: We're going to get into what this week's theme is.
1: Yeah.
0: And how you can be a big part of being the music master.
1: Good old music master. I love it. I can't wait to get into that.
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0: Sunny today, a high of 85. Tonight, there is a 50% chance of showers and some thunderstorms.
1: Thunder.
0: low of 60. Tuesday, tomorrow, we're going to see maybe some rain. 50% chance of showers, a high of 80 tomorrow. Right now, it is 64 on your FM 105.9. 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
1: I love her.
0: Me too. We'll get to it soon. Alex Warren.

0: Hello. It's 106 mornings. We weren't ready.
1: Hi, Bick.
0: How about we tell and inform and remind
1: the
0: winner of Tournament of Tales.
1: Our Tournament of Tales. Thanks to everyone who participated. Congratulations one more time. Six-year-old golden retriever Finn was the winner.
0: Hey!
1: Well done, Finn. And Finn, that's right, Finn will receive a $250 prize. But then don't worry, all those other final fur winners are going to receive a $25 prize. Thanks to everyone who participated. We had over 6,200 votes for the Tournament of Tales.
2: Winner!
0: Woo! Congratulations to Finn. All right, there we go. Somber. Flashback Friday.
1: Yes.
0: We're all about the Ariana Grande this week. And we'll extrapolate here in a second. Homewrecker.
1: Homewrecker. Somber!

0: Are you familiar with the Beach Boys, Colton?
1: I'm a little familiar. I wouldn't say I'm an expert in them.
0: Yeah, I mean, that they're like what?
1: Well, I don't
0: ancient
1: know.
0: Now?
1: I was born in 99, so come on now. Give me a little bit of slack here.
0: Hits 106 Mornings. I only bring it up because every time I hear that song, I always my brain goes to Beach Boys.
1: Little Beach Boys.
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0: So, this week is all about Ariana Grande.
1: Yes, Ariana Grande. If you didn't know, she released a single last Friday, Hate That I Made You Love Me.
0: And here's a little snippet of that.

0: little different than what we're used to hearing.
1: Yeah, it is a little different. Can't wait till you do a full dive on that one. But that is part of her 8th studio album, Petal. All lowercase, by the way, because you know Ariana Grande likes her lowercase letters, right?
2: But, yes.
1: This studio album is going to be released on July 31st, 2026. And this is the coolest part about it. It's Grande's first album released independently under her own label, Baby Doll Music.
3: Oh!
1: There you go. There's
3: how about that?
1: Snippet for you there. And I'm excited. It's going to be 12 tracks. Obviously, we've got the first one, Hate That I Made You Love Me, but I'm excited for these other ones to come out. Some of the album art, it features a black and white close-up shot of the singer with her brunette hair cascading across her face. Do you like how I did that little hair flip? Yep, so there you go. How about that? I'm excited for this album. July 31st is when it will release.
0: Okay, so with Ari's new music, you know, coming out mm-hmm. and new album coming soon, we thought, well, why don't we make Flashback Friday all about the Grande?
1: That's right. A Grande Flashback Friday is what we have, you could say. It's Ariana Grande throughout the years, and your first option is The Way featuring Mac Miller.

0: Okay, option one.
1: Great song. 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
0: So that's option two.
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0: All right, The Way, Problem, Thank You Next. 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And then Friday, 7:45, right?
1: 7:45 okay. is when we will play that winning song that you choose and get to play the music master.
0: It's our inside joke.
1: It is.
0: Very cool. So kqky.com, Ariana Grande. 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

0: same. 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I'm Beck.
1: It's Colton.
0: And it's time for Totally Tough Trivia. Up for grabs. Where are we? What are we winning?
1: We've got an Amigos Kings Classic, Free Works Nacho, and 4 Nebraska Lottery Scratch tickets.
0: Okie dokie. So, if you want to play along, 308-698-2106. Call or text 308-698-2106. Now, is this going to be hard?
1: Oh, yeah. It's totally tough trivia. If it was easy, we'd call it totally easy trivia. But listen up, though, because this might be very important for the actual question. Imagine needing spare change just to handle an emergency.
0: Okay.
1: Think about that. Here's your question. In 1974, there were more than 500,000 of these in America, but 6 years later, they were nearly all gone. What were they? What? That's your answer. Or that's your question. I'm not giving you the answer. That's your question for Totally Tough Trivia. So one more time. In 1974, there were more than 500,000 of these in America, but 6 years later, they were nearly all gone. What was it? What were they? That's your Totally Tough Trivia question. 308-698-2106. Come play with us. You could be winning a double prize.
0: That hurts. That's hard.
1: Does that hurt the brain a little bit?
0: It hurts the brain, yeah, and my back.
1: I was saying, why are you grabbing your back? It shouldn't hurt your back. I don't know why trivia is hurting Vic's back this morning, but...
0: Okay, one more time on the question. One more time.
1: In 1974,
0: we weren't alive.
1: Yeah, exactly. No, we were not. There were more than 500,000 of these in America, but 6 years later, they were nearly gone. What were they? 308-698-2106. That's your totally tough trivia question.
0: Morgan Wallen, Tate McRae, what I want is you to call and win.

0: Okay, so I'm new to this all over again, Colton. Trying to figure out the phones.
1: Well, hey, technically that wasn't your fault. You just got a busy signal, so we'll work on that in the future.
0: All right. Well, shall we repeat the question again here?
1: Yes.
0: We're live radio.
1: Yes, we shall repeat the question. So here it is. In 1974, there were more than 500,000 of these in America. But 6 years later, they were nearly gone. What were they? 308-698-2106. And Mick, a couple of guesses here on the E-Titan text line. We said we had Bob from Kearney say the $2 bill. So it's funny you actually say that, Bob, because I have $2 bills in my glove compartment right now in my car.
0: Ooh, yeah. Lucky you.
1: I am lucky. Can't use them at all, though, that's for sure. Are we going to do the winner here or are we doing it later?
0: We're going to do it after this song.
1: Okay, let's get this song.

0: One Republic, Need Your Love, hits 106. It's Bick and Colton here with you.
1: Yes, I'm Colton.
0: Bick is trying to talk in the third person. Figure out the phones. So just as a kind PSA, when you do call us, please give us some extra time. Because I'm trying to figure out the phones. If you hung up, I'm sorry. I tried. I tried. But we do have the text line, the E-Titan text line. So one more time, the question.
1: Here's your question, Tri-Cities. In 1974, there were more than 500,000 of these in America. But just 6 years later, that's right, 6 years later, by the 1980s, they were nearly all gone. What were they? 308-698-2106. We found a winner!
0: And now you can announce it.
1: I can't whistle, so you know that wasn't me. Congratulations to Braylon of Kennesaw. Paid toilets, that's right.
0: Hey, that's wild.
1: Paid toilets, Bick. According to this random fact, in 1974, 500,000 paid toilets were in America. Costed about 25 cents to about, you know, it was 10 cents to 25 cents to pay for it. And then 6 years later, they were nearly all gone.
0: I'm just trying to imagine, and we've all been there, where we have an emergency, right? Say you're in your car, and you're like, oh, Lord, dear baby Jesus, get us through.
1: Can't hold this one.
0: And then you're like, oh, man, I need 10 cents a quarter?
1: Exactly, yep.
0: And then, well,
1: trying to go through the glove compartment, any kind of nooks and crannies. Oh, don't want to say that with this question. Any types of nooks or cranny in your car, just trying to find that one dime or one quarter to let you do your business.
0: I can imagine, and if you were alive in the 70s, maybe you can, you know, fact check this. But I bet there were probably a lot of people in the ditch.
1: Yeah.
0: You know, squatting.
1: I mean, honestly, I feel like it just is the importance, right? I don't want to, you know, do any toilet talk here on the show, but we've already opened up this can of worms. If it was like number one, I think you could get away. But
0: well,
1: the number two, though, that's
0: messy.
1: You might need a shovel if you're doing that.
0: Oh.
1: Bruno Mars. Too far.
0: Hits

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1: Spick and Colton, and, you know, we are celebrating a new month, which, yes, it's now June 1st. Holy smokes.
0: I can't believe it.
1: And speaking of smokes,
0: and, I like that.
1: In less than a month, we'll be blowing up all sorts of cool things in the sky and on the ground, and hopefully it's not your fingers or toes. But we do have a really great opportunity for you to save money.
0: Yeah, we got a great deal happening at CentralNebraskaDeals.com. 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
1: That's pretty great savings.
0: It is. I mean,
1: $100 to spend on, and we all know, and if you have kids, you especially know how quick the money blows up.
0: Because,
1: yeah, one firecracker isn't going to satisfy. No, we need the whole lot.
0: Here, I was going to ask you this. Do I have time for a quick firecracker story? Can we
1: absolutely
0: get into that?
1: Absolutely, yes.
0: Okay. So when my sisters and I were growing up, we had a basketball court in our backyard. There was also a shed that my dad would use, a shop, essentially. He was a farmer. And we lit off one of those fireworks on the basketball court. Well, the wind was blowing, knocked it off its stand.
1: Oh, no.
0: Shot right into dad's shop. Got banned from fireworks ever since at the farm. So fireworks and me were starting to make our come up a little bit more because trauma happened in the Colton childhood.
1: Yes.
0: It was terrifying. I thought we were not going to see the next day. I thought he was going to rip our heads off. So there's a little quick firecracker story for you from me.
1: There was, you know, and sometimes, and this is why when you are lighting fireworks, you need to be extra
0: yes,
1: careful.
0: Be safe.
1: Because sometimes you might get one faulty firecracker.
0: Yep.
1: And there was one time, I was with my parents, I was little, and the shell didn't come out of the cylinder
0: tube.
1: Yep.
0: I know what you're talking about.
1: And it just blew up inside. Yep. And all of a sudden we're sitting there and there's just firecrackers surrounding us. And in the moment, as a kid, I'm like, oh, this is so cool. But no, that's fire coming right at you.
0: It is explosive. So you do need to use safety when you're using these fireworks. But like we have right now, CentralNebraskaDeals.com. 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You can get a $100 gift certificate to Cracklin, Kirk's, and Donovan for just $50.
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0: Post Malone, Better Now, hits 106, the Tri-Cities number one hit music station. We are going bananas.
1: Yeah, we're going bananas because you've got a chance, Tri-Cities, to win tickets to Savannah Bananas coming to Memorial Stadium.
0: Yeah, that's right. We want to be... we want to make you... No, I don't know what I said.
1: You want to bid? I got a five.
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1: Oh, Sabrina.
0: I know it, right? And this is fitting right here. The weather in Nebraska, very unpredictable. And luckily for us, Colton, we have someone with our Central Nebraska Today.com news team who knows a lot about weather. We're really grateful. We have Brian Neben here.
2: Woo-hoo! Thanks, Brian, for stopping by.
3: No, happy to join you guys.
0: So over the weekend, we saw it, the severe weather roll through the listening area. What was some of the incidents that took place?
3: Yeah, basically kind of saw a line, multi-cluster line of storms kind of roll out of Kansas into southwest Nebraska. That eventually reached central Nebraska. Had wind gusts over 70 miles per hour in some places. Noted damage at Johnson Lake. And then moving into Lexington caused a lot of tree damage, a lot of limbs down. Saw a carport overturned, power lines down. Working on getting the final numbers for how many people were out from the Nebraska Public Power District. And I'll be kind of doing a more deeper dive with National Weather Service Hastings for a article that'll be up at CentralNebraskaToday.com this morning.
0: Okay. You know, with weather being potentially severe going into like tonight and tomorrow, what are the models telling you?
3: Yeah, there looks to be coverage tonight. Convectively aggressive is kind of what we're looking at. Could be some models are showing higher chances. Others are kind of all over the place. I've noticed the models have been having a real hard time this year. But we're basically kind of cut in half the central Nebraska area with a marginal risk and a slight risk. Could see storms rolling out of the western Nebraska into the area tonight. One of those times where it's like if you're dry, you're going to stay dry. Other places might see storms roll through, and those could be strong to severe tonight. Do have kind of a moisture return there for it. So I would just advise, just have a way to receive the weather warnings. Like, I know this happens kind of day after day this time of year, and you might get a little tired of hearing it, but just have a way to see what the weather's doing.
0: Absolutely, and that's what we're here for. Woo!
2: Yeah, exactly. And, Brian, I got a question for you, and it's my weather question.
3: Yeah.
2: Can I mow my grass today or no?
3: I would do it early. You might get, Minden might get some, could get some rain, so yeah, do it early. I did mine on Saturday ahead of everything.
2: There was one time where my wife was complaining about me not mowing the grass, and so I waited till the evening, went out there, got downpoured on, and she gave me the biggest, I told you so.
3: That's the worst, is when you give the wife or partner ammunition like that.
2: Yep, exactly.
0: Oh, that's right, yeah, you opened the door and she closed it.
2: Yep,
0: pretty much. So, one thing that is really unique about having you on our team here is you love chasing storms.
3: I do. I have been chasing since 2018, seen 12 tornadoes, not that I'm keeping track.
2: But is.
3: Yeah, very much so. Very proud of some of those pictures. But yeah, I try to go out where you guys are providing the on-air information. I like to be out in the field observing, kind of providing that ground truth. I've been interested in weather ever since I was a kid, so to be able to do this in a news capacity is kind of a dream come true for me. But it also plays into that local coverage, because it's like these storms do impact, you know, our listening area and our listeners, and I think it's important to get that pertinent information out when, you know, if something severe is happening. Like, I was up on the storm that caused a St. Labori tornado, and a lot of other chases out that day, too. So plenty of eyes on it, but maybe some of those days that aren't as high risk, I still like to go out and observe and see what's going on.
0: You're not scared?
3: I've been when you're within a quarter mile of an ongoing tornado, there is some part of your lizard brain that's saying, get away from that thing. What is that?
2: But then
3: run.
2: There's also another part that says, hey, I got to get as close as I can.
3: The overriding thing to that fear is the, I'm going to miss focus and the camera's not going to get this right.
2: Yep,
3: so.
2: Yep.
0: Well, 100%. Well, thank you for the heads up.
3: Yeah,
0: appreciate
3: absolutely.
0: You. And if you are going to be out and about, please be safe, Brian.
3: Mm-hmm.
0: Brian Neben with CentralNebraskaToday.com, our news team. And anytime we have any imminent weather and you hear this, that means we're leaning on Brian for
3: that
0: help.
3: Becomes my theme. That'll be interesting.
2: there you go.
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0: To keeping us ahead of the storms, because there is a 50% chance of thunderstorms tonight. We'll dip down to 60. Tomorrow, your Tuesday, chance of showers, a high around 80. But for today, we'll see sunny skies, highs in the mid-80s. 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
1: Yes.
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1: 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We're doing Ariana Grande throughout the years.
0: That's right. Problem, as you heard.

0: So get to our website, kqky.com, and vote. 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
0: Oh, that's, well, duh. We're playing it on Friday. It's Flashback Friday.
1: Ah, Bic's getting better.
0: It's training wheels. 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

0: Vampires and dinosaurs. 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Hello, it's Bic.
1: It's Colton.
0: And our question for you today is about not vampires, but dinosaurs.
1: Yeah, it's about dinosaurs because today's Dinosaur Day. And we want to know if you were a dinosaur, what dinosaur would you be? Saying the word dinosaur as many times as we had this morning, it's such a goofy word for, like, creatures that were bigger than nobody can imagine, right? Like,
0: yeah.
1: Like, for instance, the Brachiosaurus is a big, big dinosaur. So we had more comments here. Todd actually is throwing shade at you, Bic.
2: Oh, gosh.
1: Todd said, what's funny is Eugene Bickelmeyer said he forgot about the dinosaur you were talking about, the Brachiosaurus. And he's over here thinking, this was a whole semester in first grade way back in the 1900s. So Todd is chiming in.
0: Okay, to be fair, all right, not all of us have a pretty smart brain, okay? Some of us barely get by. And I'm raising my hand. Sure, I got good grades. Sure, I got a college degree. That doesn't mean I'm the brightest bulb, okay?
1: Hey, man.
0: And can remember how to spell dinosaur.
1: Okay, dinosaur.
0: Like, we were just talking about Jurassic.
1: Jurassic,
0: yeah,
1: yes.
0: Spell that.
1: I think a lot of people would put a K in Jurassic at the end. Todd did say, though, in that comment that his favorite dinosaur is the Triceratops.
0: Rawr!
1: So thank you, Todd, for commenting. We also had Erica say the Triceratops, and she gave us a pretty great reasoning. Said it's a gentle creature, but if she was a Triceratops, she could protect herself and her family with the horns.
0: Oh, I like that.
1: There you go. Cool. How about that?
0: So if you are a dino fan, participate with us. You can hit us up on our Facebook page, Hits 106 KQKY. You can also shoot us a text via the E-Titan text line, 308-698-2106.
1: If you were a dinosaur, what dinosaur would you be? Hit us up.
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3: 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You can get in to win some Hits 106 swag.
2: We were a little busy last Friday, so we weren't able to announce our winner. So we'll have two winners this week.
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2: And what's going to make the E-Titan text line even more exciting?
3: I love that.
2: Bell. We, starting tomorrow, are going to give you a chance to win tickets for a big concert.
3: Ooh.
2: And that's all I'm going to say right now.
3: Okay. All right. So, I like the tease.
2: So if you don't have us stored in your phone, come on. Do it now.
3: It's pretty simple. Just text us now. 308-698-2106. You know, just text us the keyword shirt. And then after that, just tell us what you're doing with your morning right now.
2: Yeah. You know, are you thinking about dinosaurs? Are you thinking about ice cream?
3: Mm-hmm.
2: Are you thinking about dinosaurs and ice cream?
3: Or we had Brian Neben in here earlier. We talked about tornadoes.
2: Dinosaurs, ice cream, and tornadoes.
3: Oh, my.
2: That's a trio.
4: 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It's 106. 106. 106. 106.
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0: Freya Sky, Silent Treatment, hits 106. She's not giving us a silent treatment.
1: No, but she's giving us great tunes, though.
0: Yes. Yes, she is. And we have great goodies in the club. It's called Club KQ, and we're going to talk about that next after the weekend.
1: Starboy.

0: And Club KQ, it's the hottest club in the Tri-Cities. And Bic, we got a big winner announcement to make.
1: Ooh. All right, first of all, what are we winning?
0: Well, we're winning a Hits 106 t-shirt.
1: Ooh.
0: Yes.
1: What color is it?
0: Well, actually, that's a great question. We have two different colors. We have a black one and a gray one. So whoever our winner is, I'll let you choose which color you want.
1: Oh.
0: How's that sound?
1: Lucky me.
0: Yeah. Let's get into our winner, though. Bic with the sound effects. Congratulations to Dave.

0: Daniel of Hastings.
1: Well done, Dan. Daniel of Hastings. He is the winner of some Hits 106 merch. And thanks to everyone who signed up. Keep signing up because this is a weekly contest. Next Monday, we're going to have a new winner for some Hits 106 swag.
2: Let's do gray.
1: Okay, I like it.
2: We'll do gray.
1: I like gray. I like gray because it's kind of, you know, got more of a summer feeling to it.
2: Yeah.
1: Black could get a little warm.
2: Yeah. Speaking 100%. Of hot, we have some hot tickets for a show for a game that's sold out. The Bananas.
1: Yeah, it could be a show, kind of a spectacle. It is the Savannah Bananas coming to Lincoln at Memorial Stadium. And we've got your chance to win a pair of tickets. Sign up once a day, and we're going to be announcing this winner on June 4th. So that's already going to be this Thursday, brought to you by Gutter Pro Service and Repair.
2: That's going to be so fun. So yes, if you want to not spend a lot of money and get some cool stuff, well, then you just got to go to our website.
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2: Mostly sunny today, high of 85. Tonight, a 50% chance of thunderstorms, a low of 60. Tomorrow, Tuesday, 50% chance of showers, a high of 80. Right now, it's about 68. KQKY.com for more.

0: Nobody knows where this conversation is going, including Bick and Colton.
1: That's true. Welcome to our new morning show. I'm Bick.
2: I'm Colton.
1: And, you know, it's like when you move into a new home, which both of us are
2: trying
1: in the process of doing. Things may look and feel a little different.
2: Yes.
1: Or like when you're getting new clothes, or maybe you're taking off the wallpaper and putting up paint.
2: Do you put up paint or do you just paint?
1: Sure. I digress. This is a part of the show where we... what do we do?
2: Yeah, so... What we're doing here, Vic, as I can tell with the sweat rolling down your forehead, you're getting nervous over there. No, we just tell, you know, what we learned today, and we also are going to preview some stuff coming up.
1: Ah, so that's right. That's
2: how about I just go ahead and get into what I learned, and
1: okay,
2: I learned
1: learn?
2: That there's some celebrities out there with hidden talents. I mentioned this in the 6 o'clock hour during the showbiz dirt. Keira Knightley playing her teeth like an instrument, which is just... a spectacle I'd like to see once in my life. Someone playing their teeth like an instrument. Katy Perry, she can puff out her neck like a frog. How many Google searches are out there that says Katy Perry puffing out her neck like a frog? And then Kim Kardashian's probably the weirdest one on the list. She's able to smell cavities.
1: Which, why?
2: It's a great question. I have no answer.
1: I mean, let's be real. If you're going to smell cavities, you need to have your face in that person's face.
2: Oh, yeah, exactly. And I would assume their mouth would have to be open, too. But I guess if you think you have a cavity, hit up Kim Kardashian. She'll smell it for you.
1: I don't know if you want to be that close to her mouth. Let's see. What did I learn? I learned that for our trivia today.
2: Yes.
1: That, you know, before there were cell phones and before there was streaming and before you could do self-checkout, there was... more than 500,000 pay toilets.
2: It's a big number.
1: Where basically, if you had an emergency poo, you hoped that you had money on you. Because if you didn't have money for the toilet, you were SOL.
2: Yeah, it was pretty much it ranged anywhere from a dime to a quarter is what you had to pay to use the bathroom.
1: Thankfully, that went away in 1974, I believe that was the year.
2: Well, I was thinking about this. You know, you and I, we're big ball games guys, and you like to, you know, tailgate at Husker games, and I like my fair share of K-State games. Imagine having to pay to use the porta potty every time at a tailgate.
1: Oh, my gosh.
2: Oh, you'd have to just keep quarters in your pockets. Just be like, all right, got to go to the bathroom. Make sure to grab my quarter from my
1: pocket.
2: Well,
1: you know, now that I think about it, now that we're thinking out loud, and maybe we should LLC this.
2: Mm-hmm, sure.
1: You know, you just tap and poo. You know, literally, like, you just go to the porta potty with your phone, which... That sounds gross. Tap, you pay, and then you poo.
2: That's the tag for the morning show, tap and poo right there. So that's what we learned today, Tri-Cities. 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So get ready for that.
1: Speaking of pyrotechnics,
2: you and your words today, man.
1: And fireworks, you might see some pyrotechnics and fireworks at Alex Warren's concert in Omaha.
2: Oh, so it's not going to be an ordinary concert?
1: This might be a fever dream, but we will have tickets for you to win tomorrow.
2: That's right. We'll have more details coming up for that. Thanks for hanging out with us today, everybody. Have a good one.
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1: Yeah.

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10: Forecast here at 11:32. We got some sunshine. A high today of 85. Tonight, 50% chance of thunderstorms, a low of 60. Tomorrow, Tuesday, there is a 50% chance of showers, a high of 80. Right now, 71.

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0: 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Melanie, you've got to feel good about that. $250 from Pet Sense of GI, all yours. Billie Eilish.
1: 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I got everything I wanted. 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
1: It's Mr. 305 checking in for the remix. You know, they had that 75 Street Brazil. Well, this year's gonna be called Gaiocho. Que hola, gata, que hola, omega. And this is how we gonna do it. Dale!

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0: and on KQKY.com, Club KQ, we are giving away a pair of tickets to the Savannah Bananas as they're going to be coming to town on June 13th at the Memorial Stadium in Lincoln. So if you missed your chance to buy the tickets or you're beaten out by the rest of the crowd, now is your chance to win them on our website, where you can enter once a day, and we'll be announcing a winner this Thursday. 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So make sure to sign up once a day on the website and then tune in this Thursday to know who the winner of the tickets will be. Good luck.
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0: And for tonight, it's going to be getting down to 59 with a chance of thunderstorms and showers likely tomorrow as well. Showers as well as being breezy. And then on Wednesday, there's going to be showers upwards of 60%. The high is going to be 80. That's your weather forecast for today. Right now, it is in the 80s.

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1: You played it cool and I played it dumb. Don't you think I'm a little too young to be messed with like that?

Freya Sky, silent treatment on Hits 106. You know who's not going to be giving you the silent treatment? Bick and Colton tomorrow, because they've got news for a ticket giveaway for someone coming to the Omaha CHI Health Center June 19th. Now, who could that artist be, I wonder? I'll give you a hint. He made this song right here, Fever Dream.

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Bruno Mars on Hits 106. Up next, we've got the Swedish singer Zara Larsson, who's going to be having a concert this weekend in Norway. I'm sure she'll be playing this song. It's one of her hits.

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And that is Luther by Kendrick Lamar and SZA on Hits 106. And after a long wait, we finally have your ultimate tail wagger for the Tournament of Tails. That's coming up in just a moment. But first, here's a lovely throwback by Rihanna, Umbrella.

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0: Bruno Mars, Risk It All on Hits 106. It's Nathan here, keeping the tunes rolling for this hour, as we've got another great song, this time by SZA and Kendrick Lamar, 30 for 30.
1: I used to think about immature things. 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Are you gonna call me like you said you would? Is this really your real phone number?

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Doja Cat on Hits 106. Nathan here, and stay tuned because I've got details about an event happening at the CHI Good Samaritan Hospital this Friday that Bick from Hits 106 Mornings is going to be there for. That's coming up in just a few minutes, but first, here's Olivia Rodrigo dropping.

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0: Tonight it's going to be dropping down to 59 along with a chance of thunderstorms and showers between 9 p.m. and 1 a.m. Tomorrow it's been changed. There will be no thunderstorms during the day, just a chance of showers, but there will be during tomorrow night. And then on Wednesday, it'll just be showers all day long and breezy. For weather info on KQKY.com, right now it's in the low 80s. Gotta be one of the most catchy recent songs so far. It's Bruno Mars, I

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1: Dive indeed. Swim by BTS on Hits 106. Nathan here with an exciting event going on this Saturday at the Yanny Heritage Park. I'll be having all that info right after this new song by Teddy Swims, Mr. Know-It-All.

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0: The Hits.

Unholy on Hits 106. Got a great beat to that song. And speaking of beat, this song starts off with kind of a heartbeat. It's Ariana Grande, We Can't Be Friends.

0: This hour on Hits 106 is brought to you by Premier Rental Purchase, Hastings, Kearney, and Grand Island, where right now they have their outdoor equipment in stock. They've got mowers, grills, AC generators, pressure washers, and plenty more that you can stop on by and check out. And they've also got a great giveaway for Father's Day going on that just started today, where one winner from the Tri-Cities will win a Pit Boss grill plus an accessories package. You can sign up in-store and on their Facebook. And speaking of their Facebook, check it out because they're always announcing new deals that they have going on. That's all going on at Premier Rental Purchase, Hastings, Kearney, and Grand Island, the people you know and trust.
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0: Million Dollar Baby by Tommy Richmond on Hits 106. But you know what isn't going to cost you $1 million? A chance to win Savannah Banana tickets on our website. Details coming up later in the hour. Back onto the music with Benny Blanco, Halsey, and Khalid, East Side.
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0: 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Good luck. 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
0: Your forecast this hour is brought to you by Nebraska Lottery. It's going to be down to 59 tonight, along with scattered thunderstorms and showers. Looking at a chance of showers during the day tomorrow and a chance of thunderstorms at night. And then on Wednesday, it'll be breezy, chance of showers throughout the day and night. 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
1: Tomorrow morning, Bic and Colton are going to be letting you know how you can win Alex Warren tickets for his concert in Omaha on Friday, June 19th. Speaking of, here's his song, Ordinary.
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0: 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Live line, who sings it?
1: Kings of Leon.
0: Ooh! That's right. You are the winner. Who's this?
1: Brianna.
0: Brianna, how do you remember them?
1: I grew up listening to them.
0: Where are you calling from?
1: Swansea, New Hampshire.
0: All right. Well, Brianna, we're going to send you a Live Line t-shirt. And I'm sure you'll look fabulous. Just hang on. We'll get your address, okay?
1: Okay, thank you.
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1: My name is Mason. Thank you for being here tonight as we welcome in June. Yes, and all the hot new music that's set to come in just a couple weeks. Olivia Rodrigo's got a brand new album called, what's it called here? I already forgot. I'm so bad, but it doesn't matter. June 12th, that'll be out. And then Ariana Grande, July 31st. The first single just came out this past Friday called Hate That I Made You Love Me. It was very different than everything else you're used to by her. We're going to play it in a little bit. Plus a brand new song by Olivia Dean and Sam Fender called Rein Me In. And it's really not that new because it actually came out last summer. And then Olivia Dean jumped on it. It was originally just Sam. And then it's been a number one song all over Europe. And it's finally making its way to North America. So stay tuned. That's in 10 minutes. Plus your requests and all the usual crap. 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If you want to get on right now, just call or text 85-LIVELINE. I promise we will answer and we'll put you on the radio because this is a live radio show. 85-LIVELINE. 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